Hey, taking you back with some 702, where my girls at on your number one station. It's 103.5 KTU, the beat of New York. I can tell you where your girls are going to be at June 13th. That is a Saturday. During the day, the 116th Street Festival, as we celebrate the Puerto Rican Day Parade weekend, is going down, and the iHeart stage is going to be on and popping. Of course, all your favorite iHeart radio personalities will be there. And how about this performing live on the stage that day? Sean Paul, all right? Brenda K. Starr, Cat the Luna, all right? And more to be announced. It's going to be crazy. Just know it's going to be insane.

KTU.com. I always tell you guys, this is the place you want to go, all right, to get caught up on everything going on in today, plus to win some free things. 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It's all right there, one click away for you. 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Let's go.

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I'm every woman on your number one station. It's 103.5 KTW of New York. 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Okay, let me know what you guys want to hear in the mix. 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

So I wonder who's going to be there this year for the iHeartRadio Music Festival Las Vegas. Well, we're all going to find out next Tuesday morning, the big announcement, okay? Who, what, where, and how it is going down. Be the first to hear it. June 2nd, that is Tuesday, 8 a.m. It is going down right here, so make sure you tuned in to find out who's going to be there this year in Vegas for the iHeartRadio.

Move like Jagger, baby. It's going down. It's 103.5 KT, the beat of New York Pro Style, up in the spot holding you down on the way. We're going to take it to the West Coast with some Tupac and Dr. Dre. We got some Post Malone, Lady Gaga, and a classic from Robin S. All that coming up next. Don't go nowhere. This is KTU.

Some West Coast love coming to you, speaker, right here in the city on your 103.5 KTU. Pro style up in the spot, holding you down. Guys, don't forget, if you head over to KTU.com, you can get caught up on all the stories, everything trending, everything happening today, one click away. Plus, of course, you can win free things. Okay, we'll talk about some of those things in a minute. All right, it's KTU. Let's get back to the music.

It's going down. It's 103.5 KT, the beat of New York. You're rocking a pro style, man. This story is something straight out the movies. The FBI has discovered 303 gold bars worth over $40 million in the home of former CIA official David Rush. Okay, the gold bars along with $2 million in cash and 35 luxury watches were all seized during a search of his Virginia home. Straight movie status. Go check the full story, KTU.com.

Beat of New York Pro Style up in the building. Don't forget tomorrow morning. Start your day right, especially because it's Friday. You want to go into the weekend right. I'm talking Hollywood Hamilton and the KTU Morning Crew. They got you covered. Over 2.5 hours of commercial-free music. All the drama, of course, with War of the Roses. The biggest giveaways in the city. It all kicks off tomorrow morning, 6 a.m. right here on the Beat of New York. Baby.

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1: 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DJ Pro Style on the IG if you're with me. All right, radio's up. Let's go.

Oh, the rhythm of the night. Still coming through your speaker, baby. It's Pro Style. Shout out to everybody still out there rocking with me. Let me know, of course, what you guys want to hear. I got some Timberland on the way. That's Chanel from Tyler, some Usher, some Dua Lipa. And right now, let's keep it going right here on the Beat of New York.

I just can't wait for this Usher Chris Brown show already. It's going down. It's 103.5 KTU, the Beat of New York. Of course, we have your hookup for that and everything else over here at KTU. So keep it locked for those giveaways. And listen, don't forget, tomorrow morning, start your day. Hollywood Hamilton in the KTU Morning Crew. They got you covered in the morning as we keep it going, baby, with Dua Lipa. Here's Levitated.

Prophets, it is a wrap for the pro show. As always, thank you for rocking. Thank you, God, for making it happen. Till tomorrow, I will see you 7 p.m. for the big Friday night house party. You know how we put it down. Stay safe out there in the meantime. Bartels.

There's Pitbull on the beat of New York, 103.5 KTU. We'll be at PNC Bank Arts Center in Jones Beach this summer. 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

0: Good morning, everyone. Woo!
1: TGIF.
2: Yeah.
0: There it is. Thank you, Anthony. All right, so lots going on today. We got Fraud Friday happening, of course. We got any concert tickets? Charlie Puth is tonight. We gave away Charlie Puth all week. So we're not giving away Charlie Puth today, right?
1: We have Kesha tickets.
0: Kesha?
3: Yeah.
0: Mm-hmm. All right. Very good. Kesha tickets to be given away as well. Also, War of the Roses, 30 minutes away. You might remember, Marie, episode 372, You Reap What You Sow, where this woman, the wife, went out. She was on that work retreat, making out on the beach between two men who happened to be her boss.
1: Yes.
0: And the husband. The husband was livid.
4: I know that you're a whore.
5: No.
0: Whoa. Easy.
1: Done.
4: You want a divorce? Listen, we got the video. She's on the beach. Two men. You're a slut, Kathleen. Kathleen, you're a slut.
0: Jeez.
4: Slut.
5: You didn't mind it when you left your first wife for me. What goes around comes around.
4: Oh, yeah, well, I'm not the one on tape in Puerto Rico with two guys.
0: Yeah, we found out the two guys were her boss. Both of them were bosses of hers. And she was actually making out, like I said earlier, and it was a drone that caught it. I forgot the whole story, but we have the update. We've got the update, which is 30 minutes away right here on KTU. Astra Entertainment, what's happening?
1: Well, with Taylor Swift's upcoming wedding to Travis Kelce, the big question is, will she be changing her last name after they get married? He recently hinted by liking a video on the Bussin' with the Boys podcast where they said that Travis Kelce-Swift kind of has a ring to it, basically saying he should be changing his name. I guess we're going to be finding out after July 4th weekend. Speaking of weddings, Dua Lipa and her fiancé Callum Turner have reportedly moved their wedding date up to early June in Sicily instead of the originally planned September date. Now, it's rumored to be taking place near Palermo, and it could include big names like Elton John, Olivia Dean, Mark Ronson, Donatella Versace, and Charlie XCX.
3: That's going to be a sad day.
1: Just because she's not marrying you doesn't mean it's going to be a sad day.
6: Poor aunt.
3: Very sad day.
0: Well, if we can get you out of the robe, we can get you out of the robe and in the basement, maybe you'd have a shot at it.
6: You might have a chance with her.
7: All right, already, you're right. Let's go to entertainment. Enough.
1: Ariana Grande, she dropped her brand new song called Hate That I Made You Love Me today, which I'm actually going to be premiering for you guys this morning at 9:30. And then on Monday, she's blessing us all by dropping the video. Super excited about that. Madonna is promoting her new album, Confessions 2, and in a video obtained by Page Six, she was asked to name her best lay ever, and she was prepared to only rank the dead ones, but decided to just pick John F. Kennedy Jr. and went into graphic details about it. Now, apparently the video is going to be available on Grindr's in-app media hub, Grindr Presents, and it's on YouTube and Instagram accounts since she is promoting her album in partnership with Grindr.
6: Who asks a question like that, Astra?
1: Interviewers.
0: Mama Marie.

0: It's time for Tell Me Something. Tell us who's on Tell Me Something Good.
1: Hi, this is Annie.
2: Tell me something good.
1: I'm originally from Woodside, Queens, and now I live in Whitestone.
0: Okay, good.
1: Met a nice fella and moved on up. I thought it was Long Island when I first got there.
0: Move in with him?
1: Yep, that's correct. We moved into Whitestone, and I got to tell you, I love it. I got the backyard and everything else. Before, I was living with my grandmother under the subway L. Forget about it, in Woodside.
3: Aw. And how long have you been with your fella?
1: 27 years.
3: Ooh.
1: Can you imagine?
3: Oh, look at that.
1: 27 years. That's my guy right there.
0: All right, here we go. Welcome to Tell Me Something Good. You know the way this works now. I got a KTU Morning Crew t-shirt. Let's begin with you telling us something good.
1: I have two fantastic good things. First of all, today's my birthday, which I'm absolutely thrilled.
4: Oh, happy birthday.
1: My special day. Also, I got a new dog. I got a new puppy.
3: Oh.
1: I'm so excited.
3: Oh, come on.
1: Yes,
3: you did.
1: Yes, I did.
0: All right, so everybody can play along in their cars. Give us hints. Before we, let's take a guess at this. Go ahead. Give us hints.
1: Okay, well, I'll tell you. Small.
3: Ooh.
0: Right. Small. So, all okay.
1: Right. Fluffy.
0: Fluffy.
3: Oh, boy. Okay.
0: All right, Marie, go ahead. Fluffy. Take a guess. Small and fluffy.
3: Small, fluffy. I will have to say a Yorkie.
0: Okay, Yorkie. Yes or no?
1: Nope.
0: Sammy, go ahead.
5: I said French Bulldog, maybe?
0: French Bulldog.
5: No.
0: It's fluffy.
3: They're not fluffy.
5: Right, not fluffy. Samantha. Fine.
0: It's okay. What are you talking about? Where did you get French Bulldog? Yeah. It's not fluffy. That's not a fluffy dog.
1: Handsome face.
6: Shih Tzu? Is it a Shih Tzu?
0: One of them Shih Tzus? poodle. Is it a poodle?
1: Nope. He's not a poodle.
0: Okay. Oh. Go ahead. Give us another word.
3: I want to say, can I say Pomeranian?
1: Ding, ding, ding, ding, ding.
0: Hey!
6: Nice.
0: Pomeranian.
1: Yeah.
0: And you're so right, because those Pomeranians got little fox faces there, and they're so cute.
3: Yep.
0: They're
3: yes,
0: so cute.
3: Very intelligent. And you know what? Here's a fun fact about a Pomeranian. Annie, maybe you know this, that they are descendants of a larger sled-pulling dog. Can you imagine?
1: Really?
3: Yeah.
0: Yeah, wait a minute, hold on, Marie, where'd you read that? Yeah. I mean, Pomeranian pulling, what, sledge, elf sledge?
3: Well,
0: what?
3: I mean, not the actual, they're descendants of a dog
7: sleds,
3: of
7: yes.
3: That pull sled.
1: And that's why wow, I didn't down. Know that.
3: Yeah, yeah.
0: Wow.
3: From Germany, I think.
0: What are you going to name them for your birthday there? What are you naming them, Annie?
1: Paco Parmesan.
3: Stop it.
1: Paco Parmesan.
0: Oh,
3: that is perfect.
0: That.
3: I love him.
1: He's dying.
6: You don't say.
1: He's dying.
3: I love it.
1: Thank you.
3: When do you pick Paco up?
1: In a couple of days. Paco. This week we got to pick, yeah.
0: You know what I love about Paco? He's got a last name.
5: Paco Parmesan.
0: Yeah, I love it. Okay.
1: Paco Parmesan.
0: Annie, you're the best, and happy birthday. And
1: thank you so much.
0: You got yourself a KTU Morning Crew t-shirt. Definitely, how can we say no? It's your birthday, and we love you
1: thank
0: for
1: you.
0: Listening to the morning show. We certainly do.
1: Thank you so much. Love you guys.
3: Can we give Mr. Parmesan a shirt as well?
1: Absolutely.
0: We got extra smalls for the Parmesan.
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1: 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And here we go. The five-month update on this episode following the call.
2: I'm so done with this, Larry.
1: Okay. Okay, all right, hold on, hold on.
3: Wow, what's going on here?
1: All right, let me explain it. All right, the letter in front of us states that you had received an anonymous video from a woman. Now, the video is on my Instagram under Hollywood Hamilton on Instagram. So there's a woman in between two men on a beach.
3: Oh, my goodness.
2: Yeah.
1: Okay, now she leans over and kisses one man, stops, and hugs the other man. This woman is obviously your wife that's sitting on the beach. It's Puerto Rico. Your wife was on a company staff retreat business trip type thing. And I guess the woman who sent Lenny the video on my Instagram is the wife of one of these two men.
2: Yeah, this is too much. I'm done.
1: Okay.
2: I'm absolutely furious.
3: And how long have you been married?
2: 13 years.
4: His son apparently listens and made him call us.
2: So yeah, this is my son from my first marriage.
3: What's your wife's name?
2: Kathleen.
5: Hello.
3: Hi, Kathleen.
5: Yes, this is she.
3: Hi, my name is Marie, and I'm calling from redroses.com. I am calling. Do you have a moment?
5: I do have a moment.
3: Okay, I am calling to let you know that you are going to be getting a flower delivery. A secret admirer has sent you a dozen long-stem roses today, and I just need to confirm that you will be there to sign for it.
5: Wow. I'm married, but I don't think it would be my husband. Is it Leonard McKenzie?
3: No.
5: Well, this one caught me off guard.
3: Let me give you a hint. Puerto Rico. I know, right? Puerto Rico. Does that anything in your head regarding Puerto Rico? Hello?
5: Yeah, I'm sorry. I just would rather not accept them. Thank you, though. That's very, very sweet.
3: So are you sure? Are
2: you sure? Of course, roses.
1: Okay, okay. All right.
3: Boy. Okay. We went right there to the whore. Okay. Line.
1: My name is Hollywood Hamilton. I'm with a radio station, WKTU, in New York City. You're on something called War of the Roses. It's a kind of a cheater show.
2: Kathleen, you're done. You're done.
1: Okay.
5: Leonard?
1: Well, Kathleen, let's start with Instagram. Do you have an Instagram account?
5: Yeah.
1: Okay. I want you to go to Instagram. I want you to go to Hollywood Hamilton, spelled out Hollywood Hamilton on Instagram. And I want you to take a look at the video that's pinned to the top of the page.
3: There's a video there. When you start watching it, let us know what you're seeing.
1: And your thoughts. There's three people on a beach, pinned to the top. Kathleen, is that you? This is the situation. Your husband received an anonymous email from a woman who was apparently married to one of those men on the beach that you're sandwiched in between there, right there. She sent this video. She obviously has a problem with her husband on the beach making out or kissing with you. The faces are...
5: Lenny, you need to be quiet. You really need to be quiet right now.
1: Lenny needs to be quiet. Okay, what does that mean?
5: Lenny, how dare you?
2: Listen. We're done. You are not coming home tonight.
5: We're through. Hey, you need to shut up now. And you're going to listen to me.
2: I know that you're a whore.
5: No.
1: Whoa.
3: Easy.
5: You want a divorce?
2: Listen, We got the video. She's on the beach. Two men. This whore. I'm done. You're a slut, Kathleen. Kathleen, you are a slut.
1: Jeez. Whoa.
2: Slut.
5: You didn't mind it when you left your first wife for me. What goes around comes around.
2: Oh, yeah, well, I'm not the one on tape in Puerto Rico with two guys. Shut your whore mouth.
5: You like my mouth open, Lenny. Remember, that's how I got
2: it. Oh, yeah, you always like your mouth open, those two guys on the beach.
3: Wow, okay, this is getting really
5: You're ugly. A miserable prick, Lenny.
2: I'm only miserable because I'm with you, bitch.
5: See, I could get another man like that.
2: Oh, yeah, no, I can see. I can see clearly. I can see clearly that
1: it's
2: you.
1: It's obviously one of the voices.
3: Sounds like she already has two men. She has actually two men on the beach.
2: Yeah, you whore, you your boss.
1: A private investigator was hired, captured you making out with two men on a beach in Puerto Rico. You see the video right there.
5: We all know happy people don't cheat.
4: I wouldn't be surprised if they don't already have attorneys.
2: Don't worry about that. I already got this lady.
4: Hey, yeah.
5: I can afford a better attorney than he ever could.
2: Oh, how'd you get that money? How'd you get that money? Is that how you got that ring? That makes a lot more sense now, huh?
5: Don't be jealous, baby.
2: Jealous?
5: No, I'll always be taken care of. Bye-bye, Lenny. Good luck.
2: Yeah, no, bye.
1: So here we are, 4 months later. Neither one of them would return our phone calls. Neither Leonard or Kathleen. They just wouldn't return any of our phone calls. So we turned to Vicki Ziegler. Vicki Ziegler, as you know, our official War of the Roses marriage consultant. She helps a lot of our listeners with marriage and family litigation. And she got down to the bottom of it. And basically, she told us it's probably one of the ugliest divorce battles she has ever witnessed, period. It's a knockdown, drag-out fight that still continues today. Kathleen's work is involved now regarding the two bosses and the woman that was married to one of the bosses that she was making out with. Everybody is involved, and it's ugly. And thank you, Vicki. So, yeah, brand new, all new War of the Roses goes off Monday. All right, so this Monday, another new War of the Roses, 6:30 and 8:30. Right here with the crew, KTU.
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1: What we're going to do right here is go back. Way back.
2: It's been a minute since we've had Kelly Clarkson on the Flashback Feel Good Track of the Day. It's Kelly Clarkson 2004, Since You've Been Gone. Who wanted this one, Marie?
3: Chloe, who lives in Soho, and she writes, "This song represents freedom for me. I had broken up with a loser boyfriend who treated me like garbage. I burned one of his shirts and every gift he ever gave me as I played the song and danced around in my backyard." Thank you, Kelly.
2: Oh, the old ceremonial burning of the shirt. It's happened to all of us. Yes. Since You've Been Gone, 2004, the Feel Good Flashback Track of the Day. Here you go, Chloe.
4: Psycho.
3: Don't say that about her.
2: Anthony. So mean.

0: It was produced by Max Martin and Dr. Luke. And fun fact, Max Martin originally wrote it with Pink in mind, but she turned it down. It was then given to Hilary Duff, but she rejected the song because she couldn't reach those high notes. So then it was finally given to Kelly after Clive Davis convinced them to give it to her. Now, it peaked at number 2 on the Billboard Hot 100 and was certified platinum by the RIAA, becoming the 4th best-selling song of 2005. Now, in November of 2025, it became Kelly's first song to achieve 1 billion streams on Spotify. Her Kelly Clarkson daytime talk show Now is going to be coming to an end later this year in the fall. She's also going to be returning to The Voice as a coach, and she's continuing to release new music while kicking off her Vegas residency at Caesar's Palace from July 17th to August 15th.
1: A Spotify billionaire, huh? That's not easy to achieve. There it is, Kelly Clarkson. And thank you. It's Chloe, right? Your name is Chloe?
2: Yes, Chloe.
3: The psychopath.
1: Chloe, thank you for participating. If you'd like to get your feel-good flashback track of the day in with us, all you have to do is text it to us at 69935. And Marie might be reading your story this Monday right here. Yeah.
4: What's happening?
1: Let's take it back to Astra with everything local right now in the tri-state. Astra.
0: New York residents could soon see some extra money in their mailbox thanks to Governor Kathy Hochul, because she announced yesterday that the state's new power program is going to send one-time energy rebate checks ranging from $100 to $200 to eligible households. Now, this is all expected to happen between September and December through a billion-dollar state energy assistance program. Mayor Zoran Mamdani announced that he will not be marching in the Israel Day parade this Sunday, which breaks a long-standing tradition. The mayor of New York has attended this parade every year since 1965.
1: I don't want to laugh.
0: I see you wanting to say something.
1: No, I just thinking of Kelsey the app. Nobody made any money on that one.
0: Well, if the Knicks make it to a game 6 of the finals, June 16th could get very crowded around New York and New Jersey. In fact, New Jersey Transit says extra train and path services are planned and already in place to handle both World Cup soccer fans and basketball fans traveling into Manhattan that night. The countdown is on for the U.S. Open, since early round session tickets just went on sale yesterday, starting as low as $35, going up to $345. The tournament's taking place from August 23rd to September 13th at the Billie Jean King National Tennis Center in Flushing. And today is the annual Dumbo Drop. It returns, and it's featuring two parachute drops, one at 5 p.m., another at 7 p.m., where thousands of toy elephants are going to drop down from the rooftop surrounding Washington Street. You can get your viewing tickets online at Eventbrite, and the proceeds benefit Dumbo's public schools, PS 307 Elementary and the Dock Street Middle School. And that's what's happening.
1: Astra, got the local on lock. Great job right there. It's KTU. It's the crew coming up. We got Fraud Friday. We got a listener calling in. She was taking advantage of, you guys hear of the screw method? The screw method?
2: Yes.
1: From gas stations?
2: Uh-huh.
1: Gas stations, and people are ripping people off with something called the screw method. We'll explain the whole thing. We've got, I think her name is Gina. She's on the air with us, Fraud Friday. We're going to help her get her money back. We're going to call the gas station, and mayhem will ensue. Also, we're talking about Speedy's Freestyle Pick of the Week. It's Freestyle Friday coming up at 8 a.m. right here on KTU.
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0: Hey to you. You got the Hollywood Hamilton show and the entire crew. Every bit of the crew is here right now. KTU.
1: Your special guest is on line five.
0: You know, the president doesn't have the hotline. He's got to call through the request line. I don't understand. Line five.
2: Oh, the request line for Trump. He's on the line.
3: Hello. It's your favorite, most indestructible president ever. Donald J. Trump.
0: We will talk to Anthony about getting you the hotline, so you won't have to wait.
3: And you know, I don't mind. I don't mind if I have to sit through my favorite feature, War of the Roses. I love that.
2: Oh, you're a fan of War of the Roses.
3: I love when they get caught. It's like, ooh.
0: Ooh.
3: The energy. It's such good energy.
2: You've never been caught, though, sir, have you?
3: Never in the moment, no.
0: Okay. So, Mr. President, what do we owe this honor? Because I just
3: just wanted to celebrate that I was spared yet again by Almighty God. He's our refuge in time of trouble. I'm reading from the Trump Bible, of course, Mar-a-Lago chapter 6.
0: Okay, all right, okay. Now, you're referring to the assassination attempts, is that correct?
3: Yes.
0: Is that okay?
3: I haven't been keeping track, but I'm almost 100% sure this is the fourth assassination attempt on a Home Alone 2 cast member.
0: Right. Okay.
3: Probably not.
2: We shouldn't laugh.
0: We shouldn't laugh. And then over the weekend, we had that. I mean, this guy popped off numerous shots at the White House.
4: I heard the bystander is in stable condition, at least, the poor guy who got shot.
1: Oh, that's good news.
3: That's very good. You know, we sent him a gift basket.
0: Really? What did it consist of?
3: Well, a gold Trump phone, Trump watch, Trump digital trading cards, Trump crypto coin, Trump soap, Trump chocolates, a ballroom magnet, and a Trump Bible.
2: That's interesting.
4: Okay. That should make him feel better.
3: Huge swag bag.
1: Okay. Oh, are you excited for the UFC fight at the White House?
3: What better way to celebrate our 250th birthday, am I right?
2: That's great.
3: Right on the South Lawn.
0: I have not been following, Anthony. That is a go? That is happening?
1: Yes, it's happening.
0: What is it, Green MMA light? Or is it a regular
1: fighter? It's UFC,
0: fighter?
1: Yeah.
0: UFC.
1: And it's like $1.5 million for tickets. It's insane.
2: Wow.
1: The amount of money for tickets to be able to go.
3: It's going to be beautiful.
1: Yeah. Okay. The prices on tickets are nuts.
3: And then there's my reflecting lake with the Lincoln Memorial.
0: Oh, you're also putting in a lake?
3: Yes, it's been painted dark blue. Very, very nice.
0: Okay.
3: I want a dark blue. Blue's better. Okay. It's patriotism. Well,
1: if it's reflecting, shouldn't it be bright orange?
0: Anthony, ladies and gentlemen. Wow. Closes it out and laughs hard at his own joke. Look at him. He's hysterical
1: right
0: now.
1: It was pretty good. It was good.
3: Got to critique your own joke after the bit, huh?

0: You are about to hear a feature that was created to expose the scammers, thieves, and con artists among us. The dialogue and temperament about to be used by Hollywood Hamilton does not necessarily reflect the views and opinions of iHeartMedia. This is Fraud Friday.
1: All right, on this week's Fraud Friday, it's a brand new scam, brand new piece of fraud here. It's called the gas station scam, called the screw method. It's actually a mechanical type scam, and the problem has finally come to the tri-state area. Marie, who do we got on the phone?
2: We have Gina from Valley Stream, New York.
1: Hi, Gina.
3: I listen all the time. Thank you for taking my call.
1: Tell us what's going on here, the screw method. Can you walk everyone through how you got ripped off? We'll start with that.
3: So I just want everyone else to know so no one else has to go through this. Last Monday, some, you know, gas station, I'm pumping my gas, and then I'm done. I leave, and I looked at my credit card statement, and it said $186 for the gas.
1: For that day, for that particular day. Okay, all right.
3: Yeah, just for that one payment.
1: How did you know you were a victim of the screw method? How did you realize that was how you got ripped off?
3: So I was talking to a friend of mine. She told me that she heard of this from her cousin, that her cousin got ripped off too, $148 for a half a tank. So then I had her ask, and it turned out it was the same gas station.
1: So the screw method is, it's a mechanical scam where, I guess in this case, allegedly, the owner or the manager or the person that works at this gas station screws in a screw that is set inside the harness, the holster.
4: Where you put the nozzle in, where you actually insert the nozzle.
1: Exactly. Mm-hmm.
3: Right. So what happens is when you self-serve, when you do your gas, when you're done, you put it back in that slot and it locks it in. To pay for it, the screw method makes a barrier so it doesn't lock.
4: He lets other people, his friends, other people fill up, gives it to him, and takes the cash. Right? You pay me $50, I'll let you fill up $100 worth of gas.
2: You're saying that the screw stops them from finishing the process.
1: Transaction.
4: Correct.
1: The transaction.
4: It's an unfinished transaction. And so the rest of that gas being pumped into someone else's car still going on Gina's credit card.
2: Wow.
1: Okay. How do we know it's him, Samantha? Well, how do we know that, Samantha?
4: So we don't. We're not 100% on this one, but we think it's worth you making the call to try and just scare the guy into crediting $100 back on her credit card.
3: And also, I just want to reiterate that the same person was on duty when my friend's cousin went there and got ripped off.
1: And he's on, we know for a fact he's on now? Do we know that, Anthony?
5: Yeah, during the pre-interview, we actually checked and made sure he was working at this time, so.
1: All right, his name is what again?
3: I talked to the guy, and he just said, like, I'm sorry, like, it's not his responsibility, and that I have to contact my credit card company to try to get my money back.
0: You're listening to Fraud Friday with the KTU Morning Crew. We'll be right back with part two when Hollywood and Marie make the call. Buckle up, because things are about to get rough.
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1: Who am I speaking with?
0: How can I help you?
1: Well, my name is Marie, and I actually am a customer. I filled up my gas tank probably about 2 weeks ago, and I just noticed something on my credit card, and I just needed to talk to you to see if there was an issue, because I came in and I paid for what I thought was about $60 worth of gas.
0: Right.
1: And my credit card bill shows $215. Now, that's not correct.
0: Okay.
1: Now, I'm new here, and I knew that gas was going to be a little bit more expensive, but I didn't think it was going to be this much. So I definitely think that something fishy was going on
0: here. Right now, I got a ton of customers in here, so I just got to ask you, so were you thinking you're overcharged? What do you think happened? What kind of car
1: do
0: you
1: have? No, I was definitely overcharged.
0: All right.
1: I mean, my car doesn't even take $200-something worth of gas. It's a little car.
0: Right.
1: 60
0: right.
1: fills it up, so...
0: The gas prices are up really high right now, and a lot of women, they especially, will underestimate sometimes the amount of gas their cars are taking.
1: I'm so sorry for interrupting you, but I'm going to have to interrupt you to say that you have overcharged me, and it has nothing to do with women. I just need you to credit me back for the charge that you placed on it.
0: Okay? I'm sorry, what is your name again?
1: If you could do that, that would just be so lovely. I appreciate that so much.
0: Repeat your name again?
1: It's Marie.
0: Marie, unfortunately, there's nothing wrong with our pumps. There's nothing wrong with any of the stuff. We've been in business for 20 years, so clearly this is just a miscalculation. You underestimated how much cash your car was going
1: to take. Sir.
0: And I would
1: No miscalculation. Excuse me.
0: We're in the business of crediting after we sell a product. That's something you're going to have to take up with your credit card company.
2: All right, Marie, hold on a minute.
0: Yes.
2: My name's Sean Hamilton. I'm a private investigator here in Valley Stream. We want to talk. I want you to listen to us very carefully right now.
0: Okay.
2: I'm a private investigator. I was hired by a client to look into something that's been occurring quite frequently at your gas station here in Valley Stream. And her name is Gina. Gina, are you there?
3: Yeah, I'm here. Thank you.
2: Okay. Marie is part of our firm here in Valley Stream.
1: Hello there,
2: listen to me. We know now for a fact that you've been taking advantage, or somebody at your facility has been taking advantage of customers by overcharging them with something called the screw method. Now, we're going to be able to do... Well, hold on. Hey, shut up. Shut up. We're gonna do this the easy way. We're gonna do this the hard way. My client came down there and she made a complaint on the very same issue that Marie was bringing up.
1: Mm-hmm.
2: Okay, the overcharging using the screw method.
3: I told you on Monday my credit card had been charged $186. You showed me how it doesn't lock in. You said it's just some kind of error and that I have to just call my credit card company and there's nothing you can do about it.
2: Are you the manager? Are you the owner? Who are you?
0: I don't even know if I have to answer your questions at this point. Do I need
2: okay.
0: to answer
2: All
0: these
2: right.
0: questions?
1: He's an employee. You know? Okay. He must be an employee.
2: He's an employee.
1: Mm-hmm.
2: This is going to get really tough on you. All we're looking for is you to reimburse Gina. Now,
0: right.
2: we know what you're doing. We know the scam.
1: Just come clean. Just come clean and admit it.
0: There's no scam.
3: Listen, I know you. We just met this weekend. I'm not going back to my credit card company.
0: I don't know you. I don't know you.
2: You do know. Hey, Tony, listen to me. You do know her. She came in, she complained, and not only that, but there was a friend of her cousin that is also complaining. So there's, it seems like there's multiple.
0: All
2: right, listen to me. Samantha, do me a favor. Get the fraud department for Visa on the phone with me right now. And also, get.
1: No problem.
0: It's ridiculous.
2: I know. I'll tell you what's ridiculous. I'm getting ready to call. Do you know who Jeter is?
0: I have no
2: idea.
0: He's
2: the Nassau County Police Department Commissioner. I'm getting ready to get him on the phone right now. Do you have any idea how much trouble you are in? We're getting ready to call the Federal Bureau of Investigation, the Federal Trade Commission, Visa Fraud, New York Alliance Against Insurance Fraud.
1: Yeah, and once they get involved, you can forget about even looking at a car, all right?
2: Exactly.
1: You don't mess around with them.
2: The New York State Consumer Protection Bureau.
0: What do you want, Gina? What do you want?
2: Don't talk to Gina. You talk to me. Don't talk to my client. You're talking to me right now. We want you to reimburse our client, and not only our client, but we want to reimburse her cousin's friend.
1: Sure.
2: Okay? All right?
0: You know what? Mm-hmm. The only person getting screwed here is me. But you know what? To make this right, if that's what I got to do, and we got to reimburse her and her cousin or her friend or whoever it is, so be it. You know, we can't be doing this. We have thousands of customers. We're a reputable gas station. But if this is what we got to do, this is what we got to do. But do me a favor. Don't come at me like this again. Okay? Keep
2: all right. I don't want to deal with him any longer. Let's hang up. All right.
1: How much are you going to credit her?
2: No, it's done. It's done. Let's get Nassau County Police Department on the phone right now. We're done. We're not dealing with you any longer. We're done.
0: Listen, what do you mean we're done? What's done? What are we talking about?
2: We're going to cease and desist this conversation. You're not... I think you should be put in jail.
0: It doesn't have to be this serious. It doesn't have to be over the top, okay? You know, I'm going to take care of this for the two of you, and then we'll just let it die, and we'll credit the amount of money, whatever.
2: Do you believe this guy?
1: Yeah, right.
2: Do you believe this guy?
1: He wants it to all go away.
2: Okay, I'll tell you what we're going to do right now. No, I'm going to tell you what we're going to do. We're hanging up right now. Gina, what we're going to do is this radio station's going to reimburse you and going to reimburse your, I guess it's your cousin's friend, and we're going to hang up with him right now. My name's Sean Hamilton. I'm a radio personality here in New York City on iHeartRadio. We're getting ready to call the police. That's it.
1: He's going to be shut down. You're going to be shut down.
2: Because this can't continue. Look, like other Fraud Fridays... Right. I don't mind following the rule that if he pays our client, quote unquote, we forget the whole thing, but not this guy.
0: I think you're overreacting to this.
2: Not overreacting. You are using what's called the screw method. It's a mechanical scam that gas stations
0: and people
2: are using.
0: I think you guys are using the screw method. That's what I think.
2: Okay, let's hang up now.
0: Yeah, don't put me on the radio either.
2: Well, you're already on the radio. Sorry, it's already done. Sorry. Terminate the call, Samantha.
4: Oh, my God.
2: Terminate the call. Gina, we're going to put you on hold, okay?
5: Let's do it.
4: All right, thank you.
1: I'm glad you decided to do this, Sean. Okay. I'm really glad you made this call.
2: He knows it's about to go down. So, okay, we got to hang up right now, Gina. Samantha will be in touch with you.
4: All right, guys, thank you so much for standing up.
2: Thank you for calling Fraud Friday. I'm sorry to rush you off the phone, but we got to move fast.
4: Thanks. Bye.
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2: What's the website
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2: again? 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
3: pasa? Oh, my God. How many years you and I have been working together, Speedy? How many years? Many, many years.
1: Easily over 20.
3: He used to be part of our morning show with Goomba Johnny back in the day. Ladies and gentlemen, it's Speedy's Freestyle Pick of the Week on Freestyle Friday. All right, Speedy, take us down memory lane. Who do you got for us this week on Freestyle Friday?
1: Cynthia, Change on Me. She wrote this song, Change on Me. She's, I think, Sapphire's cousin, and she's also K7's cousin.
4: Oh, wow.
1: From TKA.
5: Hey. She might be my cousin, too. I'm not sure.
3: All right. Very good. She's still dating that Dom guy?
1: Dom G, puppy.
3: Yeah. Great guy.
1: Hollywood, when this song came out, the dance floors used to get packed real quick. You know, the guys would always say, why did you have to change on me your love? You know, freestyle's always been like the word you always want to say to a girl in the ear, puppy.
3: That's freestyle music. All right, here we go. Freestyle Friday. Here she is. It's Cynthia.

0: Did you love me, but, you know.
1: Of course, Cynthia right there, it's Speedy's Freestyle Pick of the Week right here on Freestyle Friday.
0: Thank you for the opportunity, Hollywood. Thank you, guys. I appreciate each and every one of you. The Beat of New York, 103.5, KTU.
2: Aww, love you right back. Best, have Speedy. A good weekend.
3: Later, sir.
0: All right, have a great weekend, guys.
3: Bye.
4: Bye.
1: Astra Entertainment, what's happening?
5: Well, with Taylor Swift's upcoming wedding to Travis Kelce, the big question is, will she be changing her last name after they get married? He recently hinted by liking a video on the Bussin' with the Boys podcast where they said that Travis Kelce-Swift kind of has a ring to it, basically saying he should be changing his name. I guess we're going to be finding out after July 4th weekend. Speaking of weddings, Dua Lipa and her fiancé Callum Turner have reportedly moved their wedding date up to early June in Sicily instead of the originally planned September date. Now, it's rumored to be taking place near Palermo, and it could include big names like Elton John, Olivia Dean, Mark Ronson, Donatella Versace, and Charlie XCX.
3: That's going to be a sad day.
5: Just because she's not marrying you doesn't mean it's going to be a sad day.
2: Poor Anne.
3: Very sad day.
1: Well, if we can get you out of the robe, we can get you out of the robe and in the basement, maybe you'd have a shot at it.
2: You might have a chance with her.
3: All right, already, you're right. Let's go to entertainment. Enough.
5: Ariana Grande, she dropped her brand new song called Hate That I Made You Love Me today, which I'm actually going to be premiering for you guys this morning at 9:30. And then on Monday, she's blessing us all by dropping the video. Super excited about that. Madonna is promoting her new album, Confessions 2, and in a video obtained by Page Six,

0: I like your beard.
1: It is time for Tell Me Something. Tell us who's on Tell Me Something Good.
2: Hi, this is Annie.
3: Tell me something good.
2: I'm originally from Woodside, Queens, and now I live in Whitestone.
1: Okay, good.
2: Met a nice fella and moved on up. I thought it was Long Island when I first got there.
1: Move in with him?
2: Yep, that's correct. We moved into Whitestone, and I got to tell you, I love it. I got the backyard and everything else. Before, I was living with my grandmother under the subway L. Forget about it, in Woodside.
4: Aw. And how long have you been with your fella?
2: 27 years.
4: Ooh.
2: Can you imagine? Oh,
4: look at that.
2: 27 years. That's my guy right there.
1: All right, here we go. Welcome to Tell Me Something Good. You know the way this works now. I got a KTU Morning Crew t-shirt. Let's begin with you telling us something good.
2: I have two fantastic good things. First of all, today's my birthday, which I'm absolutely thrilled.
4: Happy birthday.
2: My special day. Also, I got a new dog. I got a new puppy.
4: Oh.
2: I'm so excited.
4: Oh, come on. You
2: yes,
4: did.
2: Yes, I did.
1: All right, so everybody can play along in their cars. Give us hints. Let's take a guess at this. Go ahead. Give us hints.
2: Okay, well, I'll tell you. Small.
4: Ooh. Right.
1: Small. So,
4: all
1: okay.
4: Right.
2: Fluffy.
4: Oh, boy. Okay.
1: All right, Marie, go small ahead. Take a guess. Small and fluffy.
4: Small, fluffy. I will have to say a Yorkie.
1: Okay, Yorkie? Yes or no?
2: Nope.
1: Sammy, go ahead.
5: I said French Bulldog, maybe?
1: French Bulldog?
5: No.
1: It's fluffy.
4: They're not fluffy.
5: Right, not fluffy.
4: Samantha.
5: Fine.
1: It's okay. What are you talking about? Where did you get French Bulldog?
6: Yeah.
1: It's not fluffy. That's not a fluffy dog.
2: Handsome face.
6: Shih Tzu? Is it a Shih Tzu?
1: One of them Shih Tzus? Poodle. Is it a poodle?
2: Nope. He's not a poodle.
1: Okay. Oh. Go ahead. Give us another word.
4: I want to say, can I say Pomeranian?
2: Ding, ding, ding, ding, ding.
1: Hey!
6: Nice.
1: Pomeranian.
2: Yeah.
1: And you're so right, because those Pomeranians got little fox faces there, and they're so cute.
4: Yep.
1: They're
4: yes,
1: so cute.
4: Very intelligent. And you know what? Here's a fun fact about a Pomeranian. Annie, maybe you know this, that they are descendants of a larger sled-pulling dog. Can you imagine?
2: Really?
4: Yeah.
1: Yeah, wait a minute, hold on, Marie. Where'd you read that? Yeah. I mean, Pomeranian pulling what? Sledge? Elf sledge?
4: Well,
1: what?
4: I mean, not the actual. They're descendants of a dog
7: sleds.
4: Of that
7: yes.
4: pull sled.
2: And that's wow, I didn't
4: down.
2: Know that.
4: Yeah, yeah.
1: Wow.
4: From Germany, I think.
1: What are you going to name them for your birthday? There, what are you naming them, Annie?
2: Paco Parmesan.
4: Stop it.
2: Paco Parmesan.
1: Oh,
4: that is perfect.
1: That.
4: I love him.
2: He's dying.
6: You don't say.
2: Dying.
4: I love it.
2: Thank you.
4: When do you pick Paco up?
2: In a couple of days. Paco. This week we got to pick, yeah.
1: You what I love about Paco? He's got a last name.
5: Paco That's Parmesan. Right.
1: Yeah, I love it. Okay.
2: Paco Parmesan.
1: Annie, you're the best, and happy birthday. And
2: Thank you so much.
1: You got yourself a KTU Morning Crew t-shirt. Definitely, how can we say no? It's your birthday, and we love you
2: Thank you.
1: Listening to the morning show. We certainly do.
2: Thank you so much. Love you guys.
4: Can we give Mr. Parmesan a shirt as well?
2: Absolutely.
1: We got extra smalls. Extra smalls for the Parmesan.
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3: 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And here we go. The five-month update on this episode, following the call.
4: Okay.
3: All right. Hold on.
5: Wow. What's going on here?
3: Let me explain it. All right. The letter in front of us states that you had received an anonymous video from a woman. Now, the video is on my Instagram under Hollywood Hamilton on Instagram. So there's a woman in between two men on a beach.
5: Oh, my goodness.
4: Yeah.
3: Okay, now she leans over and kisses one man, stops, and hugs the other man. This woman is obviously your wife that's sitting on the beach. It's Puerto Rico. Your wife was on a company staff retreat business trip type thing. And I guess the woman who sent Lenny the video on my Instagram is the wife of one of these two men.
4: Yeah, I need it. This is too much. I'm done.
3: Okay.
4: I'm absolutely furious.
5: And how long have you been married?
4: 13 years.
6: His son apparently listens and made him call us.
4: So yeah, this is my son from my first marriage.
5: What's your wife's name?
4: Kathleen.
7: Hello.
5: Hi, Kathleen.
7: Yes, this is she.
5: Hi, my name is Marie, and I'm calling from redroses.com. I am calling. Do you have a moment?
7: I do have a moment.
5: Okay, I am calling to let you know that you are going to be getting a flower delivery. A secret admirer has sent you a dozen long-stem roses today, and I just need to confirm that you will be there to sign for it.
7: Wow. I'm married, but I don't think it would be my husband. Is it Leonard McKenzie?
5: No.
7: Well, this one caught me off guard.
5: Let me give you a hint. Puerto Rico. I know, right? Puerto Rico. Does that anything in your head regarding Puerto Rico? Hello?
7: Yeah, I'm sorry. I just would rather not accept them. Thank you, though. That's very, very sweet.
5: So are you sure? Are you sure?
4: Of course, roses.
3: Okay. All right.
5: Boy. Okay. We went right there to the whore. Okay. Line.
3: My name is Hollywood Hamilton. I'm with a radio station, WKTU, in New York City. You're on something called War of the Roses. It's a kind of a cheater show.
4: Kathleen, you're done. Okay.
7: Leonard?
3: Well, Kathleen, let's start with Instagram. Do you have an Instagram account?
7: Yeah.
3: Okay. I want you to go to Instagram. I want you to go to Hollywood Hamilton, spelled out Hollywood Hamilton on Instagram. And I want you to take a look at the video that's pinned to the top of the page.
5: There's a video there. When you start watching it, let us know what you're seeing.
3: And your thoughts. There's three people on a beach, pinned to the top. Kathleen, is that you? This is the situation. Your husband received an anonymous email from a woman who was apparently married to one of those men on the beach that you're sandwiched in between there, right there. She sent this video. She obviously has a problem with her husband on the beach making out or kissing with you. The faces are...
7: Lenny, you need to be quiet. You really need to be quiet right now.
3: Lenny needs to be quiet. Okay, what does that mean?
7: Lenny, how dare you?
4: Wait, listen. We're done. You are not coming home tonight.
7: Wait, girl. Hey, you need to shut up now. And you're going to listen to me.
4: I know that you're a whore.
7: No.
3: Whoa. Easy.
7: You want a divorce?
4: Listen, we got the video. She's on the beach. Two men. This whore. I'm done. You're a slut, Kathleen. Kathleen, you are a slut.
3: Jeez. Whoa.
4: Slut.
7: You didn't mind it when you left your first wife for me. What goes around comes around.
4: I'm not the one on tape in Puerto Rico with two guys. Shut your whore mouth.
7: You like my mouth open, Lenny. Remember, that's how I got it.
4: Oh, yeah, you always like your mouth open, those two guys on the beach.
5: Wow, okay, this is getting really...
7: You're ugly. A miserable prick, Lenny.
4: I'm only miserable because I'm with you, bitch.
7: See, I could get another man like that.
4: Oh, yeah, no, I can see. I can see. Enough. I can see clearly that you...
3: It's obviously...
5: Sounds like she already has two men. She has actually two men on the beach.
4: Your boss.
3: A private investigator was hired, captured you making out with two men on a beach in Puerto Rico. You see the video right there.
7: We all know happy people don't cheat.
6: I wouldn't be surprised if they don't already have attorneys.
4: Don't worry about that. I got this later.
7: I can afford a better attorney than he ever could.
4: How'd you get that money? Is that how you got that ring? That makes a lot more sense now, huh?
7: Don't be jealous, baby.
4: Jealous?
7: No. I'll always be taken care of. Bye-bye, Lenny. Good luck.
4: Yeah, no, bye. Bye.
3: So here we are, 4 months later. Neither one of them would return our phone calls. Neither Leonard or Kathleen. They just wouldn't return any of our phone calls. So we turned to Vicki Ziegler. Vicki Ziegler, as you know, our official War of the Roses marriage consultant. She helps a lot of our listeners with marriage and family litigation. And she got down to the bottom of it. And basically, she told us it's probably one of the ugliest divorce battles she has ever witnessed, period. It's a knockdown, drag-out fight that still continues today. Kathleen's work is involved now regarding the two bosses and the woman that was married to one of the bosses that she was making out with. Everybody is involved, and it's ugly. And thank you, Vicki. So, yeah, brand new, all new War of the Roses goes off Monday. All right, so this Monday, another new War of the Roses, 6:30 and 8:30. Right here with the crew, KTU.
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Yup.

0: so great to have her at our 30th anniversary a few weeks ago there at the Hammerstein Ballroom. She was great, wasn't she, guys? She was really fantastic.
1: So good. Absolutely.
0: Ashanti, right here. It's KTU with the crew. Let me see. Oh, Ariana Grande. We're going to premiere the new Ariana Grande song at 9:30 with Astro. What's the name of the song, Astro?
2: It's called Hate That I Made You Love Me. And the good news is she's also dropping the music video on Monday. So get to know the song, and then you can watch while singing along.
0: That'll happen at 9:30 this morning. But right now, let's go to Mama Marie for her inspirational, thought-provoking moment of the morning. Marie?
3: Wherever you go, no matter what the weather, bring your own sunshine. Some of us have spent the week looking at the clouds and forgetting the blue sky right behind them. It's easy to focus on what didn't go right and miss everything that actually did, but there's still a lot of good around us, even on the heavier days. Those clouds don't stay forever, they always pass. So as we head into the weekend, remember to look for the sky, not just the storm. Happy Friday, everybody. Have a great week.

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1: You made her catch you?
0: I don't know how I let this happen.
1: With who?
0: The girl next door, you know?
1: Nah.
0: I don't know what to do.
1: Say it wasn't you.
0: All right.

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Well, of course, there's a survey that just came out saying 40% of Americans admit they've gone on a date just for the free food. Ouch. Another 28% have considered doing it. Are you guilty?

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It's the lead track from her upcoming 8th studio album, Petal. This is called Hate That I Made You Love Me on KTU.

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1: Mark your calendar for June 13th for the 116th Street Festival. KTU is going to be there. We've got the iHeartRadio stage with Sean Paul, Brenda K-Star, Cataluna, and more performing. It's KTU. Just

It's Friday and the weekend's pretty much here. We are commercial free on KTU. I'm Astra, and ladies, I came across a few makeup hacks that are changing people's lives, and of course I need to share them with you. First off, bronzer as eyeshadow absolutely works. Mascara as eyeliner, definitely really awesome to do. White liner on the waterline kind of makes you look more awake. Also, make sure that you let your serums and your moisturizer fully absorb before doing your makeup, and put on eyeliner.

KTU. You can find me on all socials at Astra on the Air. And let me leave you with this. Remember how you would always try to figure out your dog's age in human years? Now you can figure out your car's age by taking the odometer and dividing it by the model year. You're welcome.

103.5 KTU. So the San Antonio Spurs and Oklahoma City Thunder, they're going to a seventh game to determine who will face our New York Knicks in this year's NBA Finals, which is so funny because if you've seen the excitement around town, like people are climbing the light poles, like they already won. And we're going to put that positive energy out there. It is the beat of New York in 2.5 hours of

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1: Well, my friends, we have arrived. 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And DJ Jenny Costa on the turntables. 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

the usual suspects checking in today. What's up to Joey, who's listening to us in Roslyn Heights, to Niles in Oceanside. Thank you so much for making us a part of your Feel Good Friday. 103.5 KTU is the beat of New York.

stories as far as how last weekend was with all the rain. We're looking at a cooler day tomorrow, but at least the sun's out. And then partly cloudy on Sunday, 78 degrees. It's like the weather where I thrive. I would love to know how you're doing today. 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

0: 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From high energy mixes to the artist interviews to the biggest giveaways in the city. 7 to midnight, Monday through Friday on 103.5 KTU, the beat of New York.
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And we are celebrating the fact that it is New Music Friday, which means we get a new song from Ariana Grande. 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

Not to look too far ahead or jinx anything, but if the Knicks make it to Game 6 of the finals, June 16th could get very crowded in this area because there's overlap with World Cup. Yeah, just saying. It's KTU.

0: 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New music.
1: Okay, I'm very excited about this one. Brand new music from Ariana Grande here. It's from her upcoming album, Petal. Hate That I Made You Love Me is on 103.5 KTU, the beat of New York.

So I've got good news. 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

Okay, so let us take caller number 10, 800-245-1035, and you could win a pair of tickets to see Kesha either July 8th at Northwell at Jones Beach Theater or Wednesday, August 19th at PNC Bank Art Center. 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
1: You want to see Wildin' Out? I got you.
0: All right. Yes, you are the man. Have a wonderful rest of your Friday, an even better weekend, and I will talk to you on Monday. 103.5 KTU is the beat of New York.

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0: to the weekend, ladies and gentlemen. And here's what's popping off. A whole lot coming at you. I've got bangers. Gonna play that brand new one from Ariana Grande later on this afternoon. We're gonna get you set right with your tickets to see Teddy Swims. And oh, I've got some Wild and Out passes that are gonna be coming your way. Just a tiny few seconds here. Oh, the part of this song, did you know what this part means? You know, when the guy sings at the very beginning, when he says, well, let me see if I can play it for you.
1: これからみんなでめちゃくちゃ踊って騒ごう騒ごう。
0: Yeah, that right there. It's これからみんなでめちゃくちゃ踊って騒ごう騒ごう。And what does that mean? Everyone, let's dance like crazy and make some noise. So let's go ahead and just do what we gotta do. Make some noise and give me a holler. 800-245-1035. First house guest, you're checking out Wildin' Out.

0: Happy Friday.
1: Look at the weather. It kind of feels like it's a, you know how there's certain days of the week that feel a certain way at the weather is, you know what I'm saying? Like today feels like a Friday, damn it. Come on now.
0: Today feels like a turn up Friday.
1: Oh, this sounds like somebody who wants to go and wild out. Okay. Thanks for stepping into Maxwell's house, girlfriend. I got some tickets for you. Yeah, they're yours, honey. That's right. Nick Cannon presents Wildin' Out, taking over the Barclays Center. I got a pair of passes coming your way. What's your son's name? Show him some love.
0: My name is Carter, and for all hitters out there, my school, cut it out. You better be out there. You better be out there.
1: Carter!

0: your mom and your elementary school principal can both approve. Right. And he's got a song, Miss Jackson, that he wrote, or that his dad wrote, or somebody did, and it's a whole vibe.
1: She called my phone, I don't pick up.
0: This kid is 9 years old.
1: I call a friend, her mom pick up. She said, Rado, you would have messed around and broke my daughter heart. I say, Miss Jackson, she be capping, let me take it from Miss Scott. Keisha told me that she liked me, cause she liked DeMarcus too.
2: DeMarcus,
1: I seen her kiss him on the cheek, I ain't know what else to do. That was bogus, cause she really

0: Now she mad at me, but she the one they did it first.
1: So his name is Young Rotto. I went down a rabbit hole. This kid's got a song called No Bad Grades that is complete fire also. Just want to show you love, young brother, because, man, the emotion in your heart in the sixth grade got me going crazy.

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Go for it. 4th of July. And to get there, what if I told you you're going to have your shot at winning your share of $250,000? We're going to start kicking down a whole lot of cash. You're going to win $2,500 starting next week with KTU.

0: the perfect song to play, because I'm thinking island vibes, fam. You know what's happening. If you recognize the music, it's one of those, if you know, you know. I'll break it down for you. 103.5 KT. What's good? It's Maxwell. And Love Island season is officially back. We're going to be hearing this chime a lot. Yeah, man. I got a text. Well, both the U.S. and U.K. casts have been announced. All the Islanders, the Bombshells as well. And in the American version, there's going to be an NBA daughter. There's someone who is a Paralympic athlete. A former Islander's brother is going to be in the villa. And there's tons of Bombshell energy to power a villa. So that's going to be awesome. Jumping off the U.S. version on Tuesday. Now, in the U.K., you know, that's where the show originated. The cast has a detective. There's someone that performed on the West End. It's their version of Broadway. A teacher, a nurse, a DJ. Basically, it's LinkedIn meets chaos in swimwear. And honestly, I'm here for it. I am here for it. And if you want to eat your way along with the Islanders, the Love Islanders, M&M's, they've launched this collab to go along with season 8. They've got M&M's with different sayings on it, catchphrases from the show. Bombshell arrives. I got a text.
1: There you go.
0: Yeah, that's one of the M&M's. What else is on there? Love Triangle. And the thing is, they're going to release this little game board that matches along with things that happen in the show. So that way, but let's keep it real. You're not going to play the game. You're going to take a handful of M&M's and you're going to pop in your mouth. That's all popping up. I cannot wait for next weekend.
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4: Belt Parkway heavy eastbound from the Verrazano Bridge. Pockets of delays continue to Coney Island Avenue. And then pretty solid delays from Flatbush Avenue to Pennsylvania. Again, Kennedy Airport all the way to the Southern State Parkway. Westbound delays from Flatbush Avenue to the Verrazano Bridge. Westbound Staten Island Expressway absolutely crawling the entire length. Outbound Gowanus heavy from the belt split to the Brooklyn Bridge. Inbound side heavy from the belt merge to Atlantic Avenue. From the WOR Newsroom, I'm Adrian Watson.
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We all know that the New York Knicks are in the finals. We don't get the first game of the NBA Finals until next week. We will find out, is it going to be San Antonio, the Spurs, or OKC, the returning champs, the Thunder, who we're going to take on. But no matter what, I have been seeing nothing but New York Knicks energy. And a lot of people saying how crazy they're going to go if and when the Knicks win the NBA championship. Now, I want to put that theory to a test. I got a buddy that's going to pop in here in a second. My buddy Josh Martinez. Massive diehard Knicks fan. He's like, wow. How crazy are you going to go? I got to ask him that question. It's 103.5 KT, the beat of New York. Remember when the weekend had a pile of people in a pyramid performing at our iHeartRadio Music Festival? Well, we're going to find

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2: Yo, I'm glad you're here, Josh.
3: Yes, sir.
2: Thank you for pulling out of the Z Studio, coming down here
3: yes,
2: to the
3: sir.
2: Hood, man. Because, yeah, we consider ourselves the hood at KTU.
3: I can see why.
2: You are a diehard Knicks fan, bro.
3: That's a fact.
2: And I know we're gassed right now.
3: Yep.
2: The team in the finals, sweep of the bums that we just... But here's a question I really need to know, because I've been seeing a lot on social media about people saying that they're going to go crazy if or and when the Knicks win the finals.
3: Okay.
2: But crazy. Define that. For, like, what does crazy mean to you? What are you going to do when they win the finals?
3: So this year, they're returning the trophy to be in the center of the court. Like, okay. So Madison Square Garden.
2: As a diehard Knicks fan.
3: No. I'm telling you. So I want to get the design of the NBA trophy with the Knicks logo tattooed on me.
2: That's what you're going to do.
3: So that's what I'm going to do.
2: That's where you're crazy.
3: That's where I'm going to either that or.
2: There's more.
3: No. The tattoo design, New York across the chest, and then 2026 World Champ, something along those lines. Yeah.
2: Are you going to be drunk for more than 2 days?
3: Easily.
2: Okay. So,
3: I think 2 day minimum.
2: Okay. So all right, let's keep going. I want to see how.
3: I'm
2: going
3: to go to the parade. There is no financial limit to what merch I will buy. I'll tell you right now, I've been to 3 different stores the last 3 days.
2: Okay.
3: I'm wearing a finals hat right now. I've copped shirts. I've copped bootleg shirts. There is no limit. Bro, there is a official locker room towel. I'm going to buy that.
2: Let's keep going here.
3: It's
2: crazy.
3: June. I will buy a hoodie that says NBA champion. Like, I will be out at Madison Square Garden. I will be at the parade.
2: Okay.
3: I'm a diehard fan. I got into radio to do sports. So
2: okay,
3: I'm a diehard sports fan of my teams. I've never seen the Knicks, you know, win a championship, really come close.
2: Yeah.
3: Because 99, I think everybody knew they weren't going to win that. But we have a shot this time.
2: So
3: I'm a grown-ass man, and I got grown-ass man money.
2: Yeah.
3: So I'm going to be reckless with it, okay?
2: That is your crazy.
3: That is my crazy.
0: The Knicks are ballin', and the city's never been louder.

The concept is simple. It's Maxwell Celebrity Shakedown, and you answer the question for free. If you don't want to answer the question, I'm going to shake you down for something. I'm going to take stuff. And that's pretty much how it goes. Flo Rida gave up his hat, a couple of spots on his guest list for our 30th anniversary concert. I snatched up a t-shirt from Victoria Monet, and I'm giving it to you. Yeah, all the things that I'm taking from your favorite celebrities, you get, by the way. Paul Russell, didn't we take like a pinky ring from him? Snatched up $6 from Shaggy. Will Jason Derulo answer all the questions, or will you get some free stuff from him?

As I get into your KTU top two, I was looking online and I found a bunch of funny memes and pictures. What the movie theaters were like in 99. A large popcorn, $3.50. Now you're talking like 76 bucks, right? Yeah. Seats didn't recline. Not at all. You found the show times in the newspaper. Milk Duds and Raisinettes, $2. Wow. In 99, this song right here was an absolute vibe. I know you remember it, of course. Shout out to none other than Whitney Houston. Because, of course, I mean, Whitney is Whitney. And this was a part of her kind of like My Love Is Your Love comeback era type of an energy here. Little fun fact about this song. Wyclef helped give her this kind of energy. And the Sing Mommy, that part of the song, I don't know if we have this here in the radio edit, but that actually, Bobby Christina! Her daughter. Here we are, number two, with your KTU top two.

0: 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The year again.
1: 1999.
0: The last time our New York Knicks were in the finals, and here we go with an absolute banger that is still heard on KTU, because when a hit is a hit, we got you. Introduce the world to the Cher effect. This robotic vocal sound wasn't a mistake. They did this auto-tune thing on purpose here. Won Cher her first and still only Grammy at the 42nd Grammy Awards for Best Dance Recording. Number one on your KTU Top 2, the year 1999.

0: about to get ready for work, and this is freaking awesome.
1: Bobby, yeah, that's what he does. We're getting you set, doing that third shift, getting you ready for work. Gonna have you dancing as soon as you get to the jobby job.
0: Thank you so much.
1: Yeah, you're welcome so much. This is what it is. Bodega Brad.

0: 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No riding shining armored knight. She will save herself this time. 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

day when MJ used to do it. BTS, they've got fans crying and passing out and stuff. It's insane. 103.5 KTU dropping a swim on you just like the guys dropped the trailer for their BTS World Tour, Arirang, that's the name of the album, in Busan. The live viewing cinema event is going to be viewed in theaters across the country, and the trailer has got me hyped. Like, for real, not even going to lie. No notes. They ate, left no crumbs. Here's Swim.

New York City said, hey, Las Vegas, you thought you were bad? Go ahead and hold my beer. You know, matter of fact, go ahead and hold my old fashioned. Because we're fancy with our drinks. It's 103.5 KTU, the beat of New York. There's a new Sin City, and there was a list that was put together from PokerTube.com, ranking 200 cities on things like nightlife, dating, drinking habits, a whole lot more. And especially since the Knicks are in the finals, fam, New York City, duh, we're on top, right? Vegas, they made the top 10, number 7. Number 6, another city that you think of when you think crazy cities, New Orleans. The top 3, Miami, fitting. Number 2 is Phoenix, and number 1 is us. We lit, fam. So go ahead and live that lush life this weekend. Buy you a drink. Designated driver, though. Be safe. Zara Larson on KTU.

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1: Yo.
0: Open up, man.
1: What do you want, man?
0: My girl just caught me.
2: You made her catch you?
0: I don't know how I let this happen.
2: With who?
0: The girl next door, you know?
1: Nah.
0: I don't know what to do.
1: So it wasn't you.
0: All right.

daughter-in-law. She's got a movie. Internal Sunshine Tour is going to be jumping off. We got your ticket. Make sure you keep it locked, KTU. But here's the thing. It was kind of about breaking up with all different kinds of negative attachments. Whether it's my own monsters in my head, external voices, things that no longer serve me. That's what this is about. It's brand new Ariana Grande on KTU. Hate that I made.

Friday night house party. He jumps into the mix in a handful of minutes on 103.5 KTU. So you know what you got to do. 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
2: Well, hello, Friday. Oh, we've been waiting for you the whole week. How are you feeling, pro style up in the building? It's time for the pro show, and you know how we do on a Friday, all right? The Friday night house party headed your way later on tonight, over 3 hours in the mix. We usually pro style. Plenty of time, though, till then, to let me know what you guys want to hear. 1-800-245-1035. Radio's up. 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

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It's 103.5 KT, the beat of New York. 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From nonstop hits to Latin culture, amazing food, and all-day energy, this is where NYC kicks off summer, okay? 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Okay, let's go. I could

Oh, we rocking, baby. On a Friday. Hope everybody had an amazing week. What's up, Pro Style? Up in the building, taking your requests. Let me know what you want to hear. I got some Beyonce on the way, some Jay-Z, of course. Later on tonight, I'll be in the mix for over 3 hours for your Friday night house party mix. Oh, yes. And more, okay? Keep it locked. KTU

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12: In Westchester, still road work eastbound on the cross Westchester at the Bronx River. Delays go back to the Sprainbrook Parkway. Cross Bronx still pretty heavy westbound from Westchester Avenue out to the George Washington Bridge. Southbound FDR Drive, a crash by 34th. Those delays go all the way back to the 100s. Outbound Lincoln Tunnel about 5 to 10. They just cleared a crash on the Helix. And the Holland Tunnel still about 25 minutes out. Inbound getting better. From the WOR Newsroom, I'm Adrienne Watson.
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It's 103.5 KT, the beat of New York Pro Style. Up in the building, holding you down on the way. Let's see, I got some Bruno Mars, some Justin Timberlake, some Spice Girls, some Katy Perry, some Eminem, all lined up on your Friday, baby. 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